the Satan and Babylon are walking. They're talking of fire and of ice, of the silence that's

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1: A man walked down on a coconut grove. He was a mean motherfucker. You could tell by his clothes.
0: This is a place of children. President.

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0: Oh, yeah.
1: Well, I can try to do this for the whole film. I'm not sure.
0: Yeah, hold on. I gotta do this right now.

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As I see you standing at the bus stop in the rain, I'll stumble and you won't laugh. And I'll pick myself up and our eyes meet and you'll smile. And then they'll turn away. Get on the bus in the rain, leaving me standing here bound for morning. Yes, you'll turn away.

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We all have the power to cause change in this world. This is how I choose to use my power.

0: Yo, Papi, you got some fucking Fronto on this motherfucker, man. Y'all niggas, y'all Fronto always dry in this motherfucker.
1: Oh yeah. If you're not buying that, then the fuck
0: nigga,
1: out.
0: Nigga, I just
1: right?
0: asked you for some Fronto, you fucking weirdo. So,
1: Papi, let me get like a Fronto,
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0: This nigga saw me Fronto 3 days ago. 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
1: You got some backwoods?
0: Man, you got, man, yeah, for real. You got some backwoods in this, nigga? What the fuck? Man, whatever, my nigga. All I know is I keep seeing these niggas out here acting like they cozy.
1: Niggas ain't cozy, bro.
0: We've been doing this shit. All of a sudden, you see niggas out here sweat-suited up with they nappy-ass terry cloth and all that shit, trying to look like the homies. Niggas is not cozy, brody.
1: I be peeping that shit too low-key, man.
2: Nigga, listen, B, I'm coming through cozy, man. These niggas ain't. Listen, I'm coming through with the Playboy boxers, with the Playboy fitted.
1: Too cold.
2: With the motherfucking, with the old nigga socks that, with the shit that hold them up and all that on.
0: The like, sock holsters.
2: The sock holsters, B. Like, fuck it. Like, I'm cozy.
1: Too cozy.
2: Yeah, like, fuck is niggas doing?
3: What y'all niggas talking about, man? Yesterday, I came through with the Valentino shorts with the fucking white and red pinstripes on the motherfuckers. Came through with the real good goose down bubble jacket with the snorkel squirrel fur on top. Very cozy, very warm. Feel me? Cozy. Then I had the do-rag hanging down with both strings swinging in the wind. Two-tone do-rag, red on white side, one
2: cozy.
3: Side, white on the other side.
2: Cozy overload, oh, this nigga.
3: Flexing on niggas, nigga. My outfit so fly,
2: this
3: they act.
2: Nigga fell asleep before he left the house. This too cozy.
3: Niggas asked me what my inspiration was. I told them global warming.
2: You too cozy.
0: Fucking cozy.
2: You too fucking cozy, my nigga. Yo, my nigga. I was so motherfucking cozy the other day. You know

0: Und jetzt der Oliv-Klassiker der Stunde.
1: Yo, what's up, man? I need to get high, man. I need to get hold of some big time dope, man. You know I can get a key.
2: I know we can get an LP.
1: LP, man, if you went crazy, man, I'm talking about some dope, man. I need to get high right now, man. Why don't you hook me up with a 5-0?
2: I can hook you up with a 12-inch.
1: 12-inch, man, you done went crazy. You don't even know what time it is. Out here on the streets, you don't know what time it is, man. You's a fool.
2: Yo, homeboy, you a fool. You don't know what time it is out here messing up your mind. You know what I'm saying? This is Ice-T talking to you, boy. I'ma tell you what time.

with no doubt, evilly adds the cut, then removes it, is checks for purity, and then approves it, and then you get it, try it, and like it, and if it ain't potent, we remix it and spike it, to bring you to pure dope, not a noose in the rope, cause if you're doing crack, you're on death row, you're just a toy punk, then mess with that junk, you want some real dope, come look in my trunk, the dope I'm selling is life, 100%

0: Hip-Hop, Urban, Elektro.
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1: Ten bad bitches in a mash. 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